0: week. Sunday afternoon, September 27th at 2, at Manchester High School in Manchester by the Sea. 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
1: Tomorrow is, alas, back to work for some, maybe even back to school. And I'm glad you're here with me on this holiday evening. We'll keep things relaxing and light so that you're energized and ready to tackle September in earnest starting tomorrow. Here's the Fifth String Quartet by Beethoven with the Allegri String Quartet.

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1: You're tuned in to Classical Radio Boston. I'm Olivia Waring in for Kathy Fuller, and I'm so happy to be here with you on this Labor Day evening. I've got the Flute Sonata by Francis Poulenc for you now. Emmanuel Payou is the soloist, and François Lalleux leads the Paris Chamber Orchestra.

An orchestral arrangement of Francis Poulenc's Flute Sonata. We heard Emmanuel Paillou there with the Paris Chamber Orchestra led by François Lelure here on Classical Radio Boston. The Second English Suite by Bach now. Here's Murray Pariah.

0: Murray Pariah playing the second English suite by Bach here on Classical Radio Boston.
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0: It really pains me to say this, but Labor Day is typically regarded as the end of the summer season. But let's linger in summer for just a little while longer while we still can. This next piece

One last glimmer of summer here on this Labor Day evening. That's the second Aquarelle by Frederick Delius. Richard Stutt led the Bournemouth Sinfonietta. Right now, the third symphony by Franz Schubert. Here's Nicholas Harnoncourt with the Concertgebouw Orchestra.

That was Siegfried's Rhine Journey from Twilight of the Gods by Richard Wagner. We heard the Chicago Symphony Orchestra led by Fritz Reiner here on WCRB.

We heard Forest Scenes by Robert Schumann, and Maria Jaapiresh was the soloist there. We'll hear a guitar concerto now by Mauro Giuliani. The soloist is Narciso Yepes, who not only carved out a brilliant career for himself as a guitar virtuoso in the 20th century, he also is famous for having invented and helped build a 10-string guitar, which became a staple of the genre. Here's Luis Antonio Garcia Navarro with the English Chamber Orchestra, Narciso Yepes with Giuliani's first guitar concerto.

0: It's effective.
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2: It's great to be here with you on this Labor Day evening, the unofficial end of summer here in the States, but the party continues. We've got plenty of great music to carry you through the evening and the week ahead. Here's three preludes on Welsh hymn tunes by Vaughan Williams with the Piatti Quartet.

Scarlatti's Sonata No. 213, Yevgeny Sudbin at the piano. I'm Katie Latrigan. This is Late Nights on WCRB, just a few minutes past midnight, and Mozart's 36th Symphony is up next. It's nicknamed Linz, and Riccardo Muti leads the Vienna Philharmonic Orchestra

Attignon's Gaillard. That was Hopkins and Smith. I'm Katie Ladrigan here with you on WCRB. A little bit of a debate amongst the station staff a few weeks ago about if you had to introduce someone to the works of Mahler, which symphony would you start with? No one had a specific reason behind which one they would start with, but everybody had an opinion. Some people saw it sort of like Star Wars, where you need to start with 4, 5, and 6. Others said start with the last one, and I was in the camp of starting with the first one, purely because it was my first experience of Mahler. This is his first symphony, known as The Titan. The opening

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The London Haydn Quartet here on 99.5 with Haydn's 57th String Quartet. I'm Katie Ladrigan, here with you on Classical Radio Boston. 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And speaking of Handel, his 15th keyboard suite up next, here's Keith Jarrett.

Keith Jarrett with Handel's 15th Keyboard Suite. The piano returns in about 40 minutes with Dvorak's Piano Concerto. That'll feature Sviatoslav Richter. Up next, it's John McLaughlin, his Mediterranean Concerto, and he's playing the guitar. This is the second movement, which also opens with a great trumpet solo. London Symphony Orchestra, led here by Michael Tilson Thomas.

0: Guitarist John McLaughlin playing the second movement of his Mediterranean Concerto, joined by Michael Tilson Thomas and the London Symphony Orchestra. I'm Katie Ladrigan. 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
0: Well, it is Tuesday, which means it's newsletter day. 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

Salieri's Name Day Sinfonia here on Classical Radio Boston. That was Matthias Baumert leading the London Mozart Players. I'm Katie Ladrigan, very much looking forward to a little later this morning when Phil Jones is filling in for David O'Leary, Ferdi Groffé's Grand Canyon Suite happening top of that 5 o'clock hour. Franck's String Quartet is right now with the Juilliard String Quartet.

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1: And here we go. Good morning. I'm Phil Jones, in for David O'Leary, with Eugene Ormandy and the Philadelphia Orchestra. Sunrise from Groffé's Grand Canyon Suite.

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0: Well, I hope you enjoyed your long weekend. Happy Tuesday and happy first day of school in Boston. Let's get after it. Here's the Purcell Quartet with Corelli's First Trio Sonata.

0: That's Maren Marais' Lavoisiemen with Thomas Dunford. That's our morning exhale for this Tuesday, September 8th.
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0: It's 5:58. I'm Phil Jones in for David O'Leary. Here's Ensemble Caprice.

there with an anonymous Chacon to get us up and going on this Tuesday morning. We're going to have music from How to Train Your Dragon at 6:30 before the Good News Desk. Right now, a pair of Grieg's Norwegian Dances with Raymond Leppard and the English Chamber Orchestra, starting with the first.

Grieg's first and fourth Norwegian dances with Rimmen Leppard conducting the English Chamber Orchestra. We've got a beautiful day on tap here. High's going to be in the upper 70s. Breezy right now. It wouldn't hurt to throw on a light jacket or a sweater as you get out the door. It's 65.

0: That's Telemann's La Joie Overture with Consortium Classicum on WCRB. Sibelius's festival is on the way for us at 7 o'clock, and music from How to Train Your Dragon right after this.
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Beethoven's Third Leonore Overture with Claudio Abbado and the Vienna Philharmonic Orchestra. It's 65 degrees here in Boston at 6:45, 53 up in Manchester, 60 in Providence, and highs in the upper 70s. Sunny the next couple days. Not bad for getting back to school, getting back into that fall rhythm. I'm Phil Jones, in for David O'Leary. It's good to be with you. Robert Schumann's Second Romance for Oboe and Piano right now with Heinz Holliger and Alfred Brendel.

The Hunt Concerto by Vivaldi with Pavel Beznosiak, the violinist, joining the Avison Ensemble on WCRB. We're going to hear from John Williams and the Boston

Festival by John Sibelius with Pietari Inkinen leading the New Zealand Symphony Orchestra on WCRB. Well, we spent the whole summer exploring the breadth and depth of American music. Eden May Stevenson has an amazing profile of Queen Liliuokalani, the last monarch of Hawaii and a composer of some of the most iconic melodies in American history. You can read that and a lot more at classical.org, where you can also stream the station. Nicholas Harnoncourt leads Concentus Musicus of Vienna right now, the overture from Mozart's Scipione's Dream.

0: Mozart's Scipione's Dream Overture. Nicholas Harnoncourt led Concentus Musicus of Vienna, and Mozart's dad Leopold's Trumpet Concerto. That's coming up in 15 minutes.
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Vanilla Overture on Classical Radio Boston. It was John Williams conducting the Boston Pops. John Williams, by the way, made a surprise return to the conducting podium over the weekend. He appeared for an encore with the Los Angeles Philharmonic at the Hollywood Bowl, conducting his Imperial March from Star Wars. It's been a couple of years since he's picked up the baton. It was great to see those videos rolling in over the weekend. I'm Phil Jones, in for David O'Leary today. Marios Papadopoulos leads the Oxford Philharmonic now with Paul Merkello as the soloist in Mozart's Trumpet Concerto, Leopold Mozart, I should specify.

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1: All right, this is cool. An arrangement of Rhiannon Giddens at the Purchaser's Option with Variations by the Contras Quartet.

Wasn't that cool? That was the Contras Quartet with Rhiannon Giddens at the Purchaser's Options with Variations on Classical Radio Boston. It's a cool arrangement done by Jacob Garshick. It's 7:42, time for Only in New England. As we head into fall, there's a new splash of color on the MBTA's commuter rail. The T just wrapped up their Heritage Unit program. They're spicing up the parade of purple and silver with six locomotives running in classic paint schemes that you might see on Lionel trains of the original companies that built the tracks the T uses. There's a New York Central engine with the sharp lightning stripes. The New Haven Railroad is really pretty. And the real eye catcher is the bright blue Boston and Maine unit. Can keep an eye out for those while you're waiting for the train. Should add a little bit of interest to your commute. Got Jerzy Belalavec leading the Czech Philharmonic on WCRB now. The first movement from Brahms' First Serenade.

0: The first movement from Brahms' First Serenade with Jiří Belohlávek and the Czech Philharmonic. And Rossini's Silken Ladder Overture got that for us in half an hour.
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0: Bach's Second Orchestral Suite with Martin Perlman and Boston Baroque. 66 degrees in the city right now, heading for the upper 70s at 8:23.
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0: Coming back after a long weekend, I hope you're taking it easy this morning. I've got Andrew Manzi leading the Royal Liverpool Philharmonic in country song from Holst's Song Without Words.

0: A Vivaldi cello concerto there with Raphael Walfisch as the soloist. Andrew Watkinson led the City of London Sinfonia. Sunshine and high 70s today, about the best you could get for after Labor Day. 66 in Boston right now at 8:45.
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That's the Andante from Florence Price's first quartet, the Catalyst Quartet playing. Hello, happy Tuesday, I'm Eden Mae Stevenson. Dvorak's epic American Suite is coming up at noon for book bag.

Mozart's Second Rondo. That's Thomas Hetmer and the Philharmonia Orchestra on Classical Radio Boston. I'm Eden Mae Stevenson. I just love how blue the sky gets around this time of year. It's really something. It's a gorgeous day out today. Mostly clear skies. It's 70, getting up to 80 degrees. Christopher Hogwood here with the St. Paul Chamber Orchestra.

0: That's Gounod's Little Symphony, Christopher Hogwood leading the St. Paul Chamber Orchestra.
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0: It's partly cloudy and 77 degrees.

the most afraid of. And that was The Golden Notebook by Doris Lessing. So all summer long, I have just been reading this one book. And I am so glad that I did it because I finished The Golden Notebook yesterday and I loved it. Genuinely one of the best books I've read in a really, really long time. It was very experimental, but not difficult to follow at all. I don't know why I was so afraid of it. And now I'm feeling hyped up to tackle another scary book. This is WCRB. Here's Libor Peshek and the Royal Liverpool Philharmonic Orchestra with Dvorak's American Suite.

0: Dvorak's American Suite. That's Libor Peshek and the Royal Liverpool Philharmonic Orchestra. We've got a little Schubert coming up next.
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the Orpheus Chamber Orchestra there with Erik Satie's third and first Gymnopédie, which actually made the way for modern ambient music, especially Brian Eno's Music for Airports, which got me through many a frustrating study session back when I was

Greg Farisi, and I've got Beethoven's Pastorale coming up at 3 o'clock today, Mozart's 40th Symphony a little later, Handel's Faithful Shepherd Suite here. Trevor Pinnock leads the English concert.

The Boston Art Festival is back this coming weekend. You can stroll through Christopher Columbus Park and enjoy art. You can meet the artists. You can groove to live music throughout the day, Saturday and Sunday. For more info, you can head to the Boston Art Festival website. Carlo Maria Giulini leads the Philharmonia Orchestra here. This is the overture from Schumann's Manfred.

0: Schumann's Manfred Overture. That's the Philharmonia Orchestra and conductor Carlo Maria Giulini.
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Percy Grainger's Walking Tune. That's the new Sydney Wind Quintet. I've got a 20th century overture to an 18th century comedy of manners. That's coming up in the focus at 4 today. They were so rowdy back then.

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2: Here's Elizabeth Hanen.

The Cortege from Debussy's Petite Suite. That's Elizabeth Hainan playing the harp. I've got Mozart's 40th Symphony for you a little after 4 today. Here now, Giuliano Carmignola plays the violin for Vivaldi's Violin Concerto in G, joined by the Venice Baroque Orchestra and Andrea Marcone.

0: Samuel Barber's School for Scandal Overture. That's Leonard Slatkin and the St. Louis Symphony Orchestra. Danny Elfman, Rodney Dangerfield Overture. That's coming up tomorrow in the Focus at 4.
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0: 10 minutes past 4, mostly sunny 80 degrees here in Boston. I'm Greg Ferrisi. Thanks for tuning in. Imuzici here with Bach's Third Brandenburg Concerto.

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0: Just past 5 o'clock, Greg Farisi here with you. Harry Christophers and the 16 here with Handel's Jephthah Overture.

Grieg's Holberg Suite, that's Oslo Camerata, led by Stefan Barrat-Due. It's 5:27. It's time for trivia. Today's Star Trek Day. It was on this day in 1966 that the original Star Trek premiered on NBC. But the show almost did not make it to air. NBC rejected the first pilot episode, and it took some help from a TV legend to get the Enterprise on the air. Here's your question. What famous sitcom star played a major role in helping Star Trek get made? What famous sitcom star played a major role in helping Star Trek get on the air?

0: Haydn's Alleluia Symphony. That's Jesus Lopez Cobos and the Lausanne Chamber Orchestra.
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2: 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And Berklee, presenting its inaugural homecoming block party outside Fenway, featuring Susan

Elmer Bernstein's theme from the Magnificent Seven. That's the Cincinnati Pops Orchestra and conductor Eric Kunzel. Julia Zilberquist will play Bach in half an hour, but right now we're going to go from the Old West to ancient Rome. Here's Beethoven's Coriolan Overture. Kurt Mazur leads the Gewandhaus Orchestra.

Boccherini's Minuet, and before that, Prokofiev's March from Three Oranges. That's Arthur Fiedler leading the Boston Pops, and a few classics. Olivia Waring is in for Kathy Fuller tonight. She's got Beethoven's Violin Concerto on the way, also Debussy's First Trio, and we're going to hear a bit of Tchaikovsky's Sleeping Beauty. That's later tonight with Olivia Waring. Wagner's Lohengrin, Prelude to Act 1 now. Carl Böhm leads the Vienna Philharmonic Orchestra.

Michael Kolk playing Albanese Granada. Saturday night, 8 o'clock, we have an encore broadcast for you as Andras Nelsons leads the Boston Symphony Orchestra in Mahler's Fourth Symphony, sung by soprano Nicola Hillenbrand and Debussy's Nocturnes with Laura Lee Ensemble. 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Julia Zilberquist sat the piano here for Bach's Seventh Keyboard Concerto, joined by Moscow virtuosi and conductor Salia Sondekis.

Schubert's Overture in D, that's the Prague Sinfonia, and conductor Christian Bainde. Mendelssohn's First Symphony coming up right around 7. Here now, Sasan's Septet with the Nash Ensemble.

Mozart's Lucio-Silla Overture, that was Neville Marriner with the Academy of St. Martin in the Fields. Music now by the legendary Swedish composer Hugo Alfvén. He was a central figure on the music scene in Sweden in the 20th century. He was also a very accomplished